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lyrics are slamming. I'll take you off to a place where you've never been, far away from home and then back again. 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